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I never got your number. 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Or am I reading between your lips? Was that a spark of my imagining this? Maybe you got somewhere to be, and I'm afraid of what the answer will be. So instead, I watch you leave.

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2: A teraz twój głos w eterze. 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
4: Yo, what do you want man?
3: My girl just caught me.
4: You made her catch you?
3: I don't know how I let this happen.
4: With who?
3: The girl next door, you know? I don't know what to do.
4: Said it wasn't you.

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0: 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We've come to the point in this album where those listening on cassette or record...
1: Masz internet? Masz X-Vibe. Proste.

FaceTime, got a nigga so throw. 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Yeah, got this drink in my cup. Got a young nigga feeling so throw.